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1: They know what is what, but they don't know what is what. They just strut. What the fuck?

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0: girl? Grab my glasses, I'm out the door. I'm gonna hit this city.
1: Let's
0: before
1: go.
0: I leave, brush my teeth with a bottle of Jack. 'Cause when I leave for the night, I ain't coming back.

0: Instagram, arroba oye 89.7 FM.
1: Swim, swim, butterfly love your skin, swim, swim.